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1: 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I used to call myself an ugly you, but I'm not even an ugly you. I'm a sexy you, you understand? 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
1: Hey yo, I'm not even gonna lie. I used to call myself an ugly you, but I'm not even an ugly you.

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1: And if you hear this on the gong, bend your back, gong, bend your knees, baby, shake it to the max. With the DJ, please turn up the bass to the max. Please just rewind, let me shake it to the max.

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1: Hey yo, I'm not even gonna lie. I used to call myself an ugly you, but I'm not even an ugly you. 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
1: I'm not even gonna lie, I used to call myself an ugly you, but I'm not even an ugly you.

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Old school. Old school. It's like a jungle sometimes. It makes me wonder how I keep on going under. 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Also hard to sit with. We ain't even Pope be here.

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2: They talking about nothing.
0: What they talking about?
2: They talking about nothing.
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2: They talking about nothing.
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Called your bluff, better cite the source. 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
1: Hey yo, I'm not even gonna lie. 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

Star. Tudod mi a 96.4 Base FM? 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
1: Yeah. 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You feel me?